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When I saw that her lights were out, I was wondering if she was somewhere loud.

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like that. 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We were adding the pages. Drove away to a time and a place that I can't get back. And I didn't know

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Cars are passing by, anticipating. I keep waving, but no one picks me up. I've come a long way, riding on lowest.

I'm still smoking cause I read somewhere if I quit before I'm 26 I'll be fine, so I'm lying to myself while I light another cigarette.